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0: Lauter Rock-Legenden. Hey, hey. Early morning kiss a downtown train. Two words when dark is desire.

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Frischer Rock von Evanescence. 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Who will you follow?

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I say you look so fine that I really want to make you mine. 4, 5, 6, come on and get your kicks. Now you don't need

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I say you look so fine that I really want to make you mine. 4, 5, 6, come on and get your kicks. Now you don't need

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1: Rumors spread around. United takes its time. About to check outside the game. You know what I'm talking about. Just let me know if you wanna go to that whole mile on the range. They got a lot of nice girls.

judge's gavel fell. Jury found him guilty, gave him 16 years in hell.

Legenden. Rock FM. Frischer Rock von Evanescence. Evanescence. Who will you follow?